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Jan Icky sitting in for John M. today. Happy anniversary, charter anniversary for the province of Cebu. That is all day today. And it is a special non-working holiday in the entire province. And here's some trivia for you guys. It is a historical basis. It commemorates the August 6, 1569 celebration when Miguel Lopez de Legazpi was appointed as governor of Cebu by Spain. So this goes back way, way back, 457 years ago. So happy charter anniversary, province of Cebu. Your friends locked in from Davao City, good morning. To your friends locked in from all over the world, good morning to you as well. Let's see if we still have some friends locked in from all over the other parts of the city. We are part of the country, or that the world for that matter. Okay, here we go. All right. I can't seem to open it. In the meantime, don't forget, so many things happening over the weekend. Tomorrow's Friday. Friday Gold Rush. Special Friday being the first Friday of the month. We'll be playing the 90s tomorrow, so do hang for that. Also, How You Rewind at the Outlets at Mez 2 Estate, Friday and Saturday, end of the month, August 28 and 30, K-pop song and dance cover showcase, food and drinks, booths and pocket bazaars. Do check it out. How You, over at the Outlets at Mactan Export Zone 2, okay? End of the month. And happening starting tomorrow, BYD Tech Tour.

0: August 79, North Wing, atrium of the SM City. So we'll do check it out. I'll be displaying really, really good cars. Be one of the first to catch the BYD Seal 5 DMI, something you got to check out, and the Atto 2. That's right. Okay. 811 now.
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by Windsor. 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Visit windsor.ph today. You got Icky sitting in for John M. Good morning, Metro Cebu. Right now, we do have an update on power interruptions from VECO. If you happen to be in the area of Cebu IT Park, and let's do that for today, okay? All right.

0: 9 a.m. to 5 p.m. That is today. Portion of Lurega, San Miguel, Cebu City, along portion of San Miguel Street. Also from 9 a.m. to 1 p.m., 4 hours, portion of Cogon Pardo, Cebu City. That's along El Gabuya Street, okay? And for tomorrow, from 9 a.m. to 5 p.m., 8 hours, happening portion of Banilad, Mandawi City. That is P. Remedios Street. And from 9 a.m. to 1 p.m., 4 hours, portion of Poblacion Liloan, along portions of Bahak Road, Barangay Cogon Road. And finally, from 9 a.m. to 2 p.m., 5 hours, portion of Luz, Cebu City, along portions of San Roque Street. And that's about it for this time. That is the power interruption schedule from our friends, the Sign Electric Company.
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0: Y101, you're Red Hot Radio. You got Icky in the early morning takeoff brought to you by J Park and Dubby's. I'm sitting in for John M today. It is a holiday, August 6th. Once again, we don't have work. We don't have class. And you know what? I'm so happy today that I was about to fall asleep a few minutes ago. We now have Louis III with us. Good morning, Louis.
1: Good morning, Red Hot fam. Good morning, Icky. How are you guys doing in this beautiful Thursday morning?
0: I know. We were talking about traffic.

0: is in the city of Cebu when it's past 10 p.m. I think, all the way down, all the way up to 5 a.m. Traffic is free and easy all over the metro and even nearby cities. And well, 27 minutes ago, Louis III, we do have this traffic advisory from the Cebu City Transportation Office. They are reopening the Foodland flyover to motorcycles, effective today. And they just started a few minutes ago, like 45 minutes ago, starting at 8 a.m. The Foodland flyover is now open to motorcycles traveling in both northbound and southbound directions. However, strictly no overtaking on the flyover. And for the safety of all motorcycle riders, maintain your lane at all times. Observe the no overtaking policy. Follow all traffic signs and directions of CCTO personnel and drive at a safe and responsible speed. So this is part of the discipline zone that is being enforced in the Banila-Talamban Road. So Louis III, have you tried driving when the discipline road has was enforced?
1: Actually, I've never been there, but I have seen some pictures about it. Okay. Have you ever driven there, Iki?
0: Well,
1: lately?
0: Well, not today.
1: Well, I mean, like, ever since it was enforced.
0: Actually, yesterday I had a chance to drive by the area, but I just took the detour, and I saw so many posts online, and they were saying the traffic was kind of long, and it was kind of difficult to get through. You know, everything that starts, everything that's new always starts with minor hiccups, complaints.
1: For sure.
0: People don't know where to go, how to deal with it, especially if you're used to traveling at leaving at this time. You know, you have to manage how you drive from point A to point B.
1: Exactly.
0: You have a schedule to leave your house.
1: Mm-hmm.
0: So if everybody leaves the house at the same time and they're used to like green and go, and all of a sudden there is a new traffic scheme being enforced,
1: mm-hmm.
0: and you're not used to it, everybody goes in the same time.
1: Mm-hmm.
0: So it's going to be packed.
1: Precisely.
0: So again, it just takes a few days to get used to it, to adjust. And I do hope they find ways to solve the traffic in Cebu. It is getting to be quite, what's a nice word to say for it?
1: A hectic, chaotic?
0: Interesting.
1: Interesting.
0: Let's put it that way. But again, to those of our friends locked in, Cebu Road Heroes, thank you very much for helping us out, giving us, all this news and happenings on what's, what we could, updates on our friends locking in over Metro Cebu. And once again, to the drivers out there, Louis III is a driver, I'm a driver, and, you know, we just have to be patient, take our time, and practice defensive driving.
1: Exactly.
0: You know, hotheads, if you can't have a hothead when you're driving on the road, you just have to find a way to cool down. People love you.
1: Exactly.
0: And they're waiting for you back home.
1: Mm-hmm,
0: so keep
1: mm-hmm.
0: driving safely.
1: Eventually, you'll reach your destination.
0: Exactly.
1: Right? Just take it 1 meter at a time.
0: That's right. And I do hope traffic isn't crawling at 1 meter at a time. Anytime in Cebu, but again, we are very hopeful that we find a solution for traffic in Metro Cebu. So once again, let's all pitch in. Be a hero. Be a Cebu Road hero for that matter. Anyway, it is now 8:49. More music coming up. We got Louis III with us today for the early morning takeoff brought to you by Jay Park and Dubbies.
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0: Red Hot Radio Early Morning Takeoff brought to you by Dubby's and Jay Park. You got Icky sitting in for John M. today. And I am so happy to have Louis III with us this morning.
1: 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Time check brought to you by Virginia Food.
0: Thank you for that, Louis. And to our friends locked in Davao City, how you doing? 91.5 FM. To everyone else locked in from all over the world, hope you're having a swell day, afternoon, morning, or night. 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
3: What do you mean it's not like that? 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

0: You're at Hot Radio Y101, starting the hour with Justin Bieber. At 11 minutes after 9 o'clock, you got Iggy for the early morning takeoff, brought to you by Dubby's and Jay Park. And last hour for the early morning takeoff, we are joined with Louis III.
1: What's up, Red Hot fan?
0: You know, Louis, you know we do have things happening on the weekends. For example, the weekend at Better Weekends at Jay Park with Y101. You were mentioning a few seconds ago that you love Jay Park.
1: Mm-hmm. So I've been to multiple resorts, but okay, I'd say Jay Park is my favorite one. Because the overall aesthetic, you know, each resort, similar to a person, they have their own sort of aesthetic, their own sort of vibe. But there's just something about Jay Park that I really like.
0: Wow.
1: The aesthetic, the everything. And I also love their slides there. Yeah. Have you been there, Iggy?
0: Yes, I have. Actually, my daughter loves the pool. She was actually mentioning a few days ago, if you can go back to Jay Park, we had a chance, a relative of ours invited us to the villas with a private pool.
1: Oh, the one with the private pool. Okay.
0: So she had the whole day by herself in the pool. And the next day she was saying, Dad, can we go back? She said, I can't afford this now. So probably in the next couple of months. And again, don't forget, if you happen to be planning to visit Jay Park, we do have Better Weekends at Jay Park on Fridays and Saturdays.
1: It's two days now.
0: That's right. Fridays and Saturdays. Do check it out. Happening for the rest of the... I'm not sure. I gotta check our ads, but it's still here. So, anything's posted here is continuing. There you go. Again, hi to your friends locked in Davao. How you doing? Davao City. And August happens to be the Festival of Kalayawan.
1: Oh, is that so?
0: And, okay. Yeah, that's right. And this month, if you happen to be a durian lover, it is the time to go to Davao City. It's season time for the beautiful and the best smelling fruit ever. I love durian,
1: really?
0: By the way. I do. I love durian. I love the smell. I love the taste. It is awesomely good. So I'm watering now. My mouth is watering. And again, happy fiesta. Third week of August. Kadayawan, I think, in Davao. Correct me if I'm wrong. If I'm wrong, you can send us a text message if you're locked in from Davao City. It's 0994-998-5101.
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1: Thank you, Louis III, and you know, I got a text message asking if Louis was single. I'm not so sure, but, you know, good-looking guys like Louis don't come often, so please send him a message, and who knows, he might be single for all that we know. Anyway, Icky sitting in for John M. today. It is Thursday, and last 30 minutes or so of the early morning takeout brought to you by Dubby's and Jay Park, and I do hope that traffic flow in the Bantal area has improved with the opening of the flyover. You know, Louis, a lot of people are complaining about

0: What do you think? What can the officials do to make Cebu City traffic more bearable?
1: I think they have a lot of factors to look into. Mm-hmm. You gotta put a lot of research into it. I can't really say personally for myself on how we can improve it, so I'll just leave it up to the big guys.
0: You know, sometimes it's the simple things that make traffic work. If you just think of it too much, sometimes it's just, you know, so many factors, so many heads, so common sense sometimes play a big role in these things. It's 9:28. We got more music coming up. The Early Morning Takeoff is brought to you by Dubby's and Jay Park. Wait, hang on. I'm not supposed to be playing this. Okay, here we go. You know, I'm supposed to go on a commercial break. Here we go.
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0: Baby back then.
1: Oh, wait, what was the name of the show?
0: The name of the show is Hawaii Five-0.
1: It sounds familiar.
0: It is.
1: Is it well known?
0: It used to be, and I think they made a new TV show from this one. And again, John M. would know more about this, but again, Icky's sitting in for John M. today, and Louis III is with me. Chad's going to be coming in at 10 a.m. for the Midday Vibe. And again, Friday is tomorrow. Today's Thursday, of course. Tomorrow it's going to be, again, Friday First, featuring the hits of the 90s music. So many things, alternative, we got R&B, and a lot of hits coming up. Again, I'll be back for tomorrow, for Friday Gold Rush from 2 to 6 p.m. And, Louis has been saying that he doesn't know much about the music of the past, but you'll get it soon. Don't worry. Hi to your mom. Thank you for locking in.
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0: worldwide. And that is a feat that is really something else. You know, Louis just reminded me that there is the first game happening of the Canadian Open. Mm-hmm. And, what's the score now, Louis?
1: The first set actually just finished. And good news, everyone. Alex Ayala won the first set, 6-1.
0: There you go. And she's Alicia against Parks. Alicia Parks.
1: If I remember correctly, if my source is right, she's world ranked number 70.
0: Wow, 17.
1: 70.
0: But Alex now, because of her recent win, I think she broke the top 20.
1: Yeah, she's finally part of the top 20. Who knows? Maybe after this one, she might crack the top 15, top 10.
0: We hope everything falls into place. That, you know, for the first time, we got some good news for the Philippines. Right, Chad?
2: Yeah.
0: Yeah. Good news for all of us. And, we're rooting for Alex. And,
2: that's a ray of light.
0: Yeah.
2: With all the political bickering going on. That's a very...
0: very good thing to happen. We've really been gaga over sports with Manny Pacquiao, with the Ask Cals way back, football... football mania when we were like winning. What was that, Chad? You know more about these things. Asian thing about the Ascals and that time.
2: That's a long time ago. But the women's team.
0: Yeah, they're doing pretty well now.
2: Qualified for the FIFA Women's World Cup.
0: Oh.
2: Which will happen next year, 2027 in Brazil.
0: And there was still a lot of controversy about the team, though. But
2: what controversy about the team?
0: I know. The thing is,
2: if you have a Philippine passport,
0: exactly,
2: then you're Filipino. It's not their fault that one of their parents is Filipino. Plain and simple.
0: Yeah, that's right. There you go. Just like but Alex, going back to tennis, it's the first time, be it male or female, that we do have a full-blooded WTA champion for the first time ever. Congratulations, Alex Ayala. And, are you looking forward to her winning this match, Louis?
1: Exactly. I'm claiming it right now. She's going to win straight on. She's going to win the next set. She's going to proceed to the next round.
0: What's the score for now?
1: I don't have any updates, but the last update I can give you is that she won the first set, 6-1.
0: 6-1. Mm-hmm. There you go. She was doing pretty well the last, during the finals against, who was that again? Tegula, right?
1: Yeah, Tegula. Yeah. World ranked number 3.
0: Okay.
2: It's now 3-3 second set.
0: 3-3 second set. Yeah, that's right. Gonna be interesting, and we're gonna be taking some bets with Chad over lunch. Who's gonna win? But nobody's gonna be taking the other side. I'm taking Alex's side. So whoever takes the non-Filipino side, you better be careful in Cebu. I'll be back in just a bit. In the meantime, gotta take a break. Hang on for Chad. He's coming up.
3: Stop! You're about to have a boring Monday.

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3: A typical week would take long hours of doing ad-libs, introducing songs, doing time checks, song sponsorships, researching topics, preparing a script for shows, coordinating with the tech team, the sales team, the other teams for an interview, often starting early in the morning and continuing into the afternoon with no holidays if needed. 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
7: That's about it for me. Thank you, John, for allowing me to sit in and do hang on for chat for the Midday Vibe. In the meantime, I'll be back tomorrow afternoon for Friday Gold Rush, the afternoon drive. It's going to be the 90s. And again, don't forget BYD. It's going to be showing off their new BYD CU5 DMI and Auto 2 at the North Wing Atrium of the SM City Cebu for the BYD Tech Tour. Gotta go. Leave you now with a track from Summer Walker and Chris Brown. 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

0: the Halsey. Kick off the Midday Vibe with Chad on a Thursday. Anticipation day it is. 10 after 10 right now. Good morning.
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0: You're at our radio, Y101, once again. Welcome to the program. Welcome to the show. This is a Midday Vibe with Chad on a Thursday anticipation day. And today also happens to be a holiday. Only here in Cebu, the province of Cebu. So, yippee-skippy for us. Well, let's go to tennis now. Yala, Alex, lost the second set, 6-4. She won, of course, the first set, 6-1, 6-4. Park's winning the second set, so they're tied at one set apiece. Ongoing right now is the third set with Alex leading 2-0. Okay, so we're now in the third set. This is her first game in the, I think this is a Canadian Open, so... good luck, Alex. Hopefully she wins the third set. Once again, Alex winning the first set, 6-1. The opponent, Parks, winning the second set, 6-4. Now we're in the third set. Alex Ayala leading 2-0. 10:25. I've got more of the Red Hot Hits coming up.
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0: Parks 2. Once again, this is the third set. Alex won the first set 6-1. Parks won the second set 6-4. And now in the third set, the third and deciding set, Alex leading Parks 4-2. We'll update you once you get the scores later on. Don't forget, Drop Zone happens every Saturday, 11 in the evening. And for this weekend, we'll be featuring Paul Key U. Okay, so do check him out. 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

0: Your Red Hot Radio, Y101, Capital Cities with a day's official song. Holiday. Yes, it's a holiday today, just in case you don't know, because it's the 457th founding anniversary of the province of Cebu. So that's the reason why it's a holiday today, and you should know that. So be productive, okay? Be productive today, even if it's a holiday, just be productive. Well, I'd say hi to our friends locked in over there in Davao through 91.5 Red Hot Radio Davao. Hello to you. I know it's not a holiday there, but enjoy the day, okay? Right now it's 11:07. I've got more of the Red Hot hits coming up. In fact, I've got Olivia Dean, Olivia Rodrigo, and a lot more. So get stuck.
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0: 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And do check out the BYD Tech Tour happening tomorrow until Sunday. 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

0: 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That's VECL. There'll be a scheduled power interruption, a.k.a. brownout, tomorrow, Friday, the 7th of August, from 9 a.m. to 5 p.m. That's 8 hours. And this is to improve the reliability of the distribution system serving Barangay Bulacau by facilitating the installation of a distribution transformer and the correction of a low voltage in the distribution transformer. So that's the reason why. Affected areas will be in Cebu City, specifically in Bulacau, along Cebu South Road. So once again, do take note of the area or the areas that I just mentioned. There will be a scheduled power interruption, a.k.a. a brownout, tomorrow from 9 a.m. to 5 p.m. That public service announcement was brought to you by the Visayan Electric Company, VECO.
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6: 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Experience the NBA like never before with Arena Plus, the official betting partner of the NBA. 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
1: Red Hot Radio!
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3: The only true CHR for